0: Fuck, hope y'all get life, Papa.
1: Take care, Papa.
0: Calcutta pump is out to the diesel school for a good road in Calcutta.
1: Roger, Calcutta pumper. Calcutta pumper, pumper 80 and pumper tanker 9. Just for information, apparently there's a split coming from a trailer that had a fuel tank on it that's resulted in the diesel spill. It's not posing any issues to traffic and not entering any waterways at this stage.
0: Check out the proper receipts. Go on, Roger.
1: Pumper 80, did you receive further?
2: Pumper 80, you're safe.

0: 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I've got any on scene down there that's Euclid Control.
1: What are Euclid Control?
2: Flight Control, Cali, Pompa, 13.
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0: like a good way to control weather.
1: You could weather control since?
0: Like, I'm still worried about the return time to see of an incident under control at 4 include way in Calcello. 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
1: Roger, can you, I've got incident under control. Can you say again the firefighter officer's name?
0: It's Lieutenant Tartucci.
1: Roger, Lieutenant Joseph, you speak of an incident under control for Euclid Road in Calcalo. Send me your message.
0: Back on all oncoming appliances and cancer, no thanks.
1: Roger, Papa Tech 9, did you receive?
2: Was that a cancel for us, Michael?
1: That's affirmative.
2: I'm taking on, Roger. And returning to inspecting.
1: Roger, thanks, Hunter, take a nine.

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1: Equal wave control, Sid.
0: I got clear to wave back from Lieutenant Tar Tuesday of an incident stop at number 4 is clear to wave in Calcutta.
1: Roger, Lieutenant Tar Tuesday, there's an incident stop at 4 Euclid Road in Tar Tuesday, please.
2: Hi, Colm. Papa 80 has been released and is returning.
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0: Fuck, I'm calculating, Stevie.
1: Hello, Stevie.
0: Fuck, I'm calculating, Stevie. Will be out of area, unavailable until further notice.
1: Roger, calculating, Stevie.

0: Michael Pumper, 58, sitting out to a fire in the park at number 24 Follett Street in Maroon, Cobalt.
1: Roger, number 58.

0: Problem with 5845, I'm just going a little bit further. Apparently it's a new park with the playground. Apparently trees have been cut overnight and set on fire, which has damaged the playground.
1: Yeah, apologies, Falcon. Can you repeat further, please?
0: Yeah, Roger. From the caller, they said it's a new park with the playground. The trees have been cut overnight and set on fire, damaging the playground. One caller says that there could be CCTV footage for the police at 45 Pellet Street.
1: Roger, I'll come back.
2: Falcon Windmill Company there for the fire in the park. 24 Pellet Street, Mainbring.
0: Roger, also for you. The new park with the playground, trees have been cut down overnight, apparently set on fire, which has damaged the playground. The caller at number 45 Pellet Street may have CCTV footage for the police when they get on scene.
2: I'm going to have time for a seat.
3: All right, I'm up to 57.
0: Up 57.
3: Falcon, due to the fact the call is saying there's no longer a fire there in Windermere, it turned out, we'll downgrade code 3, thanks.
0: Well, it's from 57.
4: Werribee Pump is out to the fire in a park. 24 Pollard Street, Membrane.
0: Roger, Werribee Pumper. Apparently the fire was caused by someone cutting down some trees overnight in the park and setting them on fire, which has damaged the playground as well.
4: Werribee Pumper, acknowledge.
1: Falcon Pumper, 58 with downgrade code 3, unless otherwise advised.
0: Roger, Pumper, 58.
5: Five
0: involved
5: pump the message.
0: What involved pump
5: a send? FIV can cancel.
0: Roger, when involved pump Matthew, pump a 57, pump a 58.
3: Roger, mark pump a 57, I'm expecting, thanks.
0: Roger.
1: Falcon pump a 58, Roger, returning station and switching back to Western Port.
0: Roger.
5: Fire hose showing that road in at Mamarin.
0: Roger, Windervale Tanker. Roger, Windervale Tanker.
4: Werribee Pumper downgrading code 3.
0: Roger, Werribee Pumper.

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1: I'm for 11. I'm for 11-10.
0: Clark, I'm for 11.
1: I'm for 11-10. I'm for 11-10, we can turn out.
0: Clark, I'm for 11.
1: Puffer 11, I'm reading you 555, send me to turn out.
0: Around for the car fire, Epping Road, near your high street, take it to Epping Road.
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0: 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The caller states it's located on Findon Road, approximately 100 metres from the intersection, closer or right outside the fire station, believed to be Epping Fire Station.
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1: Roger, firefighter Castagna of a non-structured fire under control, Finsen Road in Epping.

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1: I think control sent.
0: We get police notified for traffic control, please.
1: Roger.

0: 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Thank you, too.
1: All right, thank you, too, soon.
0: Call later. Thank you, too, sending out to Car 5, Epping Road. 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
0: Pumper 11's been released by FN Tanker. 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
0: Crews have extinguished the car fire. Currently, it's in overhaul process. Police are directing traffic. Driver does not require AV at this time. Everything will be committed for probably an additional 20 minutes.
1: Roger, situation report. Crews have extinguished the fire and are in overhaul at the moment. Police are directing traffic. Everything crews will be committed approximately 20 minutes.

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0: Scene has been handed over to Victoria Police, member number 47315 from Epping.
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0: Fly for me, Viking Papa.
1: Viking Papa.
0: Viking Papa turning out to vehicle accident, possible first strap, corner Ebbing Road, Pine Park Drive, alert code 1.
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0: Like, I'm missing rescues out code one to the car accident, possible person trapped. Well, look.
1: Roger, Epping Rescue, it's Epping Road, Pine Park Drive in Woollert. For yourselves and Epping Pumper, we received a call from the iPhone Emergency Relay Centre. They advised that apparently they've received a message via their online form stating apparently someone's trapped in a vehicle as a result of an accident. As such, they were unable to obtain any further information.
0: Michael, may we rescue acknowledge the further.

0: Christina, Papa, if you receive our call message.
1: How can I make me rescue since?
0: Just your information. Well, Lord has not yet responded. You're required to be replaced.
1: Neither did Stage 5. I'm just repaging them.
0: Roger.

0: fine, come on, we'll let Tangatu.
1: We'll let Tangatu.
0: Fire Commonwealth Tango 2 is turning out to a vehicle accident, possible persons trapped, corner of Epping Road, Pine Park Drive, Wallet, code 3.
1: Roger, Wallet, Tango 2. We received a call from the iPhone Emergency Relay Centre. They advised that apparently they received a message via their online forms stating that apparently someone was trapped in their vehicle as a result of an accident. As such, we don't have any further information and they were unable to obtain any further information. They did provide Latlongs, which gave the address that you have been paged to. Just yourselves and both Epping Appliances, the pumper and the rescue, from the ambulance that is in the area, they stated they're unable to locate the accident at this stage. Just your information.
2: If I'm Epping Pumper on scene, we're investigating at the moment.
1: Roger, Epping Pumper.
0: Well, I think it's good knowledge is better.
2: The 5 on Epping Rescue's on scene.
1: Roger, Epping Rescue.

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1: Blur Tanker 1's in.
0: Viacom 1, turning out to possible persons trapped, Epping Road, Pine Park Drive, Bullet.
1: Roger, Willow Tanker 1, just for information, the call came through to the iPhone emergency relay centre. At this stage, none of the emergency

0: Viacom Willis Control, can you please have Willis Tanker 1 proceed code 3?
1: Roger, Willis Tanker 1, 206.
2: Could you please repeat your last?
1: Can you downgrade code 3 from control, thanks.
2: Bullet tank 1 acknowledge.
3: Fuck, I'm having pump has been released and returning.
1: Okay, Jason Pumper.

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1: Light controls end.
0: Fog on control, will the agents please, trying to get contact details at the moment.
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1: Roger, have you Rescue.
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1: Alert control.
0: Fuck, I'm alert control, we're back from Lieutenant Swoop of a false alarm stop. We've liaised with police. They've been unable to get any contact details. We're nothing found in the area.
1: Roger, listen and clear for the false alarm stop, Evan Road, Pine Park Drive in Woolloo. Have liaised with police. They've been unable to get in contact with the owner.

0: Icon will let Tanker 2 is returning.
1: Roger. Will I Tanker 1, did you also receive the stop?
0: Icon will let Tanker 1 acknowledge and acknowledge stop. You can mark us on scene and on return.
1: Roger, will I Tanker 1?

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1: Roger, Pump 58. Pump 57, Pumper 58, MMR assigned channel will be 12 for you. Further information, apparently it's at the Werribee Medical and Dental Centre. They believe it's an external alarm, so they're not evacuating at this stage. They've advised best access will be via the rear of the property.
0: 57 acknowledged.
2: Yeah, that's right.

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1: 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They've advised best access is via the rear of the property. And Werribee Pumper, I've also assigned MMR 5 Grand Channel 12 for the FRV appliances.
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0: 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Where are we? 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
1: 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You've got the fire pumps running, FIV appliances to cancel. 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
1: Where we control 7 to Sitrep.
0: Firefighter Mummery, the fire pump at one station place where we was running for no apparent reason. We have attempted to contact the fire pump company, but they're not answering, and we've stopped the pumps.

Roger, situation report. Firefighter Mummery, the fire pump was running for no apparent reason. You have attempted to contact fire maintenance company, but there was no answer. You have stopped the pump from running.

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1: Where we control?
0: Yeah, I've managed to contact the maintenance company, and they are approaching our maintenance technician to attend.
1: Roger.

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0: We're back from Lieutenant Gordon of an investigation, level 2, Detector 25, Zone 13.
1: Roger, it's investigation level 2, Detector 25, Zone 13 of Hartley Town Centre 2, Bradfield Street, Werribee. And can I have Lieutenant's name again for WERVAC?
0: Lieutenant Gordon.
1: Roger, Lieutenant Gordon.

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0: We're back from Lieutenant Gordon of a false alarm stop to Bradfield Street. Where have you
1: been? Roger, control for Lieutenant Gordon of false alarm stop at Halfley Town Centre to Bradfield Street. Where are we? Out to you, Papa 57, Papa 58, Woodinvale, XCV.
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1: Roger, caller 63A, it's a 53-year-old male, suspected cardiac arrest. He is located in room 24.

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1: Roger, Papa 62 B. This call came via ambulance. They're responding along with police. It's a 19-year-old female lost control of her car in wet conditions and has run off the road into the grassed fenced area. She's got trapped. Ambulance are attending. That's all the information we have.
0: Roger, I'll copy.

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0: For information, Lovely Blanks has not yet responded. You require another brigade.
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0: We're back from SSA Kilpatrick, incident under control at Geelong Land Road in Batesford, and police on scene.
1: Roger, control, SSA Kilpatrick, incident under control, Geelong Land Road near Evans Road, Batesford, and police on scene.
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1: Roger, stop on ambulance, no injuries.

0: Park on Pump 66, that's a fire alarm operating, 53 at Merriduck Road, Drysdale. Great one.
1: Roger, Pump 66.
2: Park on Pump 63B, set the fire alarm operating, 53 Merriduck Road, Drysdale.
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1: Roger. Pumper 66, Ladder Platform 63 and Pumper 63B. For your information, the premise name is Reese Plumbing. The monitoring company has called it in. They state that there is a fire alarm operating. Unknown if there's any smoke or fire. It's operating in Zone 17, warehouse smoke detector, and they are unable to contact the key holders, so there's no access info for the building.
0: Yeah, Papa Chief, acknowledge.
1: Roger.
2: Papa 63B, and Ladder Platform 63, acknowledge.
1: Roger.

0: Park on drugs. I'll cap the message. Can you just please repeat that further?
1: Roger Drysdale, Captain. This call came via a security monitoring company. They state the premise name is Reese Plumbing. They state unknown if there's any smoke or fire. Stated that it's operating in Zone 17 warehouse smoke detector, and they're unable to contact the key holders, so there's no access information for the building.
0: Roger, I'll copy, thanks.
1: Roger.

0: 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Copy all the other things.
1: Roger, dry cell, Papa. And dry cell, Papa, for information, Wallington's not yet responded. Drive's old pumper, fire car message.

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0: For information, Wallington's not yet responded.
1: Roger, negative at this stage, thanks.

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1: Roger, Drive, South Palm Pole.
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1: Murdoch Road Control, send.
0: Yeah, Roger, was the security alarm company going to attend?
1: They hadn't advised that, because it was the fire alarm monitoring. Do you require them to attend?
0: Affirmative, if I can get access to the premises. We do have an alarm operating, but no sign of smoke or fire. 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
1: Roger, ladder platform 63. And Murdoch Road Control, from the original message transmitted, they're unable to contact the key holders in regards to access, because they are the fire alarm monitoring. Not just general security, but I will call them to see if they have any keys with their general security.
0: Yeah, Roger, I'll copy, thank you.
2: Foxhole, Papa 63B, is ground downgrading code 3.
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0: We've called back the fire monitoring company again. They stated they do not have a crew with keys that are held for the premises. They have contacted the owner multiple times with no response.
1: Roger, copy.

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0: Yeah, roger. At this station, we put a stop on 63B, thanks. We don't have nothing showing. We're still investigating the premises with a TIC.
1: Roger, Papa 63B, you can cancel return. And can I have a word back?
2: Viacom, Papa 63B returning, and we'll notify when in turnout area.
1: Roger, Papa 63B.
0: Yeah, Roger, Viacom, apologies. Word back from Drysdale Captain, number 55. Marrowrock Road in Drysdale. Stretch fire under control at this stage.
1: Roger Drysdale, Captain. The previous message was there was no smoke showing and you were investigating with the TIC, and your word back is from Drysdale, Captain, structure fire under control. 53 Marrowrock Road, Drysdale.
0: Yeah, Roger, Viacom, that'll be 55. The number on the front of the building is 55, Reece Plumbing.
1: Roger. And just confirming structure fire under control.
0: Yeah, so we're unable to gain access to the premises. However, we've got full access from the neighbouring properties investigating the building with the TIC.
1: Roger, Drysdale, Captain.

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0: 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False alarm stop. We do have a representative from the company on scene now and have gained access.
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2: 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Novotel Geelong, 10 to 14 Eastern Beach Road, Geelong.
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1: 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I work back from Station Officer Boglis. 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